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Did you hear? Xenia is getting a new Dairy Queen. It's going to be on Greenway Boulevard. No word yet on when it will open. Here's Bailey Zimmerman and Chevy Silverado on K99.1 FM. Wow.

0: That's Riley Green with Think Is You Drunk on New Country Nights, K99.1 FM, sponsored by Land of Illusion Aqua Adventures. Hello, Dylan James here once again in for Jordan Knight this evening. And I think some of these people who run these stores might be drunk. Because listen to this, Home Depot has started selling Halloween decorations, including lights and yard decor. But here's the crazy part. We are not even in August, folks, and Halloween is 100 days away from today. Is it the cooler weather that we've gotten this week that's getting y'all in the mood for fall? I'm not ready. Let's wait a little bit.
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0: 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Who's this?
1: 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I would love to hear Jason Aldean.
0: 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Here's Don't Tell on Me.

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Speaking of favorite songs, this is one of mine right now. It's Ella Langley and Morgan Wallen.

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A guy almost had a very, very bad day, but his wife saved said day. We'll talk about it here in a few minutes after Corey Kent and Co. Wetzel.

0: Della Lefty with Boston on K99.1 FM. 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Hi, Dylan James here in for Jordan Knight this evening. And United Press International says a guy in Cumberland, Maryland, he almost gave away a $50,000 scratch-off lottery ticket to settle a debt. His wife stepped in and saved him. The man had his winning ticket in his back pocket. The next day, he ran into a friend and offered the ticket to settle a $40 debt. His wife stopped the exchange at the last moment. The ticket turned out to be a $50,000 winner. So it sounds like you got two keepers here, the ticket and your wife.
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This is Dylan here in for Jordan Knight on this Thursday evening. You don't want any trouble from us, do you? So I suggest you get to the K99.1 FM birthday bash Saturday night at the Nutter Center. 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

0: 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Hi, I'm Dylan James in for Jordan Knight once again on this Thursday evening. 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While you're there, hit that open mic.
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0: 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You got it. Here's Kenny and Carry On.

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0: 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The second time was with a cop telling me to put them up. Then the third time was in a church. 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

0: 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I'm Dylan James in for Jordan Knight this evening. And Tom Brady is allegedly in talks with the WWE for a match with Logan Paul. Brady slapped Logan Paul at Fanatics Fest last weekend. Pretty good acting, I'd say. The WWE has not announced anything, and Brady has not confirmed talks, but he did say he thinks he could handle at least one match. Now, my problem with this is these Paul brothers. They are just not fighting anybody their own age, are they? Paul wanting to fight almost 50-year-old Tom Brady, and Jake Paul beating up on over 50-year-old Mike Tyson a few months ago. Guys, fight somebody your own age.
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I don't know how it would go south for you since we're going to have so much fun, but if it does, you can contact Nancy and Woody. 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Here's Bailey Zimmerman. Wow.

0: 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This is Dylan James in for Jordan Knight. Once again on your home for New Country. Still taking your requests on the open mic. Who's this?
1: Hey, this is Emily from Miamisburg, Ohio. I would love to hear I Got Better by Morgan Wallen. Thank you.
0: Thanks, Emily. You got it.

this is Taylor Swift, and this is my new song, I Knew It, I Knew You. But I knew it, I knew you. The song I Knew It, I Knew You came about because I was lucky enough to get to see a version of Toy Story 5. I immediately really identified with the characters, namely Jessie, and I wanted to write a song from her perspective. Came

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Hi, Dylan James here in for Jordan Knight this evening. 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

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You're hanging out with Dylan James here in for Jordan Knight on New Country Nights. 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

0: 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Hi, Dylan James here in for Jordan Knight this evening. And today is Hot and Bothered Day. What gets you all hot and bothered? I'm sure for some of the ladies out there, that guy who sings that song, Riley Green, right? Well, for me, I have a few different things that get me all hot and bothered. One, people driving incredibly slow in the left lane. And two, Ashley Cook. Y'all know that.
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0: New Country Nights on K99.1 FM. Dylan James here in for Jordan Knight this evening. One more time, we're going to go to the open mics. Who's this?
1: Hey, I'm Trevor from Bowersville, and I want to hear 20 Cigarettes by Morgan Wallen.
0: What's up, Trevor? Thanks for checking in. You got it, brother. Here's Morgan and 20 Cigarettes. 20.

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15: And the most accurate forecast in the Miami Valley. Storms are going to be popping up.
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Dylan James here in for Jordan Knight, wrapping things up on this Thursday evening. Gracie Ray is in next to kick off your Friday. I'll leave you with Luke Combs. Talk to you tomorrow. Come on.

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0: 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That's New Country from Jelly Roll called Hands Up. I love that song right now. So today is not only Vanilla Ice Cream Day, but it's also National Sprinkles Day. How awesome is that? Two of the best ice cream things all in one. And listen, I know vanilla ice cream gets hated on because it's vanilla. It's plain, quote unquote. I disagree. I think vanilla ice cream is awesome. Big fan of it. It's like the most base flavor. Everything else just gets added on to vanilla. It's great. No more hate on vanilla.
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0: It's just about fun. Girls that are just being themselves and how us guys get wrapped up in it. It's a great song. It's here.

0: 99.1 FM. That's Think Is You Drunk? My Riley Green bringing you some new country. I always have a hard time saying that song title, but I kind of think that's the point. Guys, today is perhaps one of my favorite days in the Miami Valley. It is the day of the Dayton Mac and Cheese Fest. I know. Is there a more perfect festival? Maybe only the Pickle Fest. But, you know, mac and cheese, that's something you need to have a festival for. I have other plans, so I will not be attending today. But if you go, you have to let me know how it is. It's going to be on 3rd Street right here in downtown Dayton. Gotta go.
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0: K99.1 FM Boston by Stella Lefty, bringing you some new country. Hey, it's Bracey, and I am confused because Halloween is 100 days away, and so many places already have Halloween decorations out. I mean, Cracker Barrel, Michael's, Home Goods, bunch of different places, mostly home stores, but even Home Depot has some stuff out, lights, yard decor, stuff like that. And I'm just a little confused because why wouldn't you want to try to enjoy all of summer while you still got it? It's not fall yet. I think maybe when fall comes, maybe like September is when you can start letting stuff out. But what's the point of doing it this early?
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0: 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So I'm sure everybody's seen by now that Tom Brady is apparently going to do a WWE match with Logan Paul because Tom Brady slapped Logan Paul the other weekend at a Fanatics Fest, but, you know, the WWE hasn't said anything, but I think it's pretty clear what's going on. I mean, to get slapped by Tom Brady, I feel like Logan Paul should be thanking him. Like, you get slapped by the GOAT. That's crazy.
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0: country from Riley Green on K99.1 FM. That one's called Think Is You Drunk? So apparently we are getting a new Days of Thunder movie. Very exciting news, but I mean, we've had a lot of Tom Cruise sequels in the past and they've all been great. So I'm excited to see what this one looks like. I don't know if I would see Tom Cruise racing a car in this one, but who knows? He flew a plane in Top Gun Maverick. So again, who knows? But maybe he'll be like a team coach or something. I don't know. We'll see how it works.
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Hey, it's Gracie Ray. I gotta get out of here, but make sure you stick around for New Country Mornings with Nancy and Woody.

0: And, you know, we can't not play Brand New Morgan Wallen. Now, this is not off of I'm the Problem. It's off new stuff.
1: Yeah. This is the first one he's released since I'm the Problem that wasn't on the album.
0: And you know what? I'm sure, knowing Morgan, he's already got, I don't know, 175 songs.
1: Right. And he's got them all waiting in bullpen.
0: He's going to announce a new album.
1: Yep.
0: Coming up soon. I mean, Brantley's album's out today.
1: Yeah.
0: Shanae's album's out today.
1: Oh, yeah. Lil Miss Twine.
0: A lot of album releases. Just waiting on you, boo. Right?
1: It'll be 27. He's been on a 2-year kick, right? It was 21, 23, 25. So he'll keep us waiting. He'll sprinkle in some more.
0: You don't know.
1: Morgan does what Morgan wants.
0: Morgan does. And we like it. It's called Been By Now. Not Be By You, which is Luke Combs.
1: Yep. A lot of bees going around these days.
0: Been By, Be By.
1: Been By, Be By.
0: Now and You.
1: Sounds like a robot. Okay. Been By, Be By, Be Boo.
0: Shut up, vacation face. Okay. So, Morgan Wallen. All weekend long, free ticket Friday, all day long, concert announcement at 10. Dudes. You're going to need a vacation after today.
1: It's going to be exhausting.
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0: that Toby Keith always has a good time on all of his songs because he's giggling. Not laughing.
1: No.
0: It's a little
1: Oh, yeah. And Toby always did have a good time. There was nobody had more fun than Toby Keith.
0: Several shots. It's tequila day. Why not?

0: K99.1 FM. Nancy and Woody. Right there, Jason Aldean. His album, Songs About Us. His next single, Anytime Now, is a ripper. Mm-hmm. Another one.
1: It's so good.
0: Another one. Woody and I got to talk to him up at a country concert, and Woody was scared I was going to talk to him about, why do you always say, yeah? And I did. And he's like, hey, it's like a warm-up.
1: Yeah, he called it like the staple or something, yeah. Too. Like, he knows. Yes. He knows that he does it in just about every song. And at this point, like Morgan, obviously Jason does what Jason wants.
0: Yeah, and he's passed it along to John Morgan.
1: John Morgan, yep. We even talked about John doing it. Okay. He's like, he got his own little farm system of yeahers.
0: Oh my God. But I'm telling you guys how lucky it is to be a country music fan because of all the good coming out.
1: Oh my.
0: You know, Morgan's new song is out today. Ella's got a new song. Luke's got a new song. Shaboozy's got a new song. Everybody.
1: Everybody does.
0: Everybody.
1: And we ain't one bit mad about it.
0: Jury's out on the Tucker. Oh no, man. I mean, even big Tucker fan over here is kind of like, ooh. But, you know, again, yeah, Tucker does what Tucker wants.
1: Gotta hear it more. Yeah. Gotta hear it more. That's it.
0: Clouds and some sunshine today. Everything looks kind of kosher and cool until Sunday, and that's when the weather kicks back in with the humidity and...
1: starts acting like July again.
0: Mm-hmm. Well, the Clark County Fair kicks off today.
1: Oh, well, yeah. It's got to be scorching hot for the fair.
0: Celtic Festival's this weekend.
1: Yeah.
0: Celtic Festival. Do they call it Celtic?
1: I think it's Celtic.
0: Is it Celtic?
1: Which is weird to me.
0: Boston Celtics, yeah. And Celtic.
1: Like, the word is pronounced Celtic, correct?
0: Yes.
1: And the Celtics, that always confused me. Like, why are they called the Celtics when the word's pronounced Celtic?
0: You cannot trust a leprechaun, Woody.
1: Full of tricks, aren't they?
0: Uh-huh. We have an Unplugged coming up, and you know what we got tomorrow?
1: Tomorrow's the big birthday bash over at the Nutter Center of Parker McCollum.
0: That is right. You want to go? It's free ticket Friday.
1: Mm-hmm.
0: So the only reason you probably won't be able to go is because you're too lazy to call.
1: Yeah, because it's easy as that. Call in.
0: When?
1: Well, what's the other rule?
0: What's that?
1: It got to be nice.
0: Oh, yeah.
1: Got to be nice.
0: Got to be nice.
1: You call in and say, hey, I want these tickets. Say, hey, see ya.
0: The dude that won yesterday was like, Bernie, please.
1: Oh, yeah.
0: Very good. Okay, so everything's up on the website. We even got a new Brantley contest.
1: Sure do.
0: But of course, and all the things.
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3: 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Hopefully it's an easy one, and so far so good. I looked at the interstates, not seeing any early morning issues, no delays, no accidents. Everything's moving well. I'm Jake Mack.
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14: Partly cloudy sky, high temperatures getting up to near 80 degrees. Tonight we turn mostly clear with a low in the upper 50s, pretty comfortable once again. And into Saturday, lots of sunshine to kick off the weekend, highs in the lower 80s. I'm meteorologist Nick Dunn, now back to New

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4: 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Got a call with some bad news. Marriage that didn't work out. And I'm like trying not to bawl my eyes out.
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0: Zach Top right there and South of Sanity. That's pretty much us all the time. 528. Pretty
1: accurately describes this morning show.
0: Accuracy. It's a 58. Yep. Going to be up to 80-something today, which is pretty cool.
1: Getting in the 80s today,
0: yeah,
1: huh?
0: Yeah. Close to
1: hanging around
0: 80.
1: The 70s for the last couple days.
0: Next couple days are going to be fabulous.
1: Fabulous.
0: Yes. And what better way to celebrate our birthday, even though it was our birthday in March. We're celebrating tomorrow with Parker.
1: Parker. We planned ahead, though. You know?
0: We did.
1: Well, whether it's going to be hot, cold, rainy, sunshine, it's going to be inside at the Nutter Center, so it doesn't matter what's going on outside.
0: And it's a free ticket Friday.
1: Yeah, buddy.
0: So you can win your way in all day long today. If
1: you call in and you're nice. Those are the only two rules we have.
0: Apparently that's a struggle.
1: I guess so.
0: For some folks.
1: I guess so.
0: All right. Do you know? Okay, so you know down where I live, you know where the mire is, my mire?
1: Yep, I know where your mire is.
0: Okay, right there, Stroop and Wilmington.
1: Mm-hmm.
0: There's a McDonald's.
1: Yep.
0: A Wendy's and Burger King. They closed the Wendy's. Just closed it this week.
1: With no reason?
0: Well, I remember when they had said that they were going to close just some rando off Wendy's.
1: Yeah.
0: But they didn't say if that was the reason why. Just they did the infamous stick the sign in the door.
1: Yeah.
0: Okay, bye. Apparently, they did give employees a week.
1: What?
0: And then they're at different locations.
1: Right.
0: So they all still have jobs. But that Wendy's was always busy.
1: Oh, yeah. No matter what. Where the Wendy's is, it's always busy. That's why it's always shocking to me when fast food restaurants like that close up. It's like every time I drive past a fast food restaurant, there's people there. Whether they're inside, they're parked, or they're in the drive-thru, there's people there.
0: It don't make no sense.
1: No, it doesn't. Man, Dave's got something up his sleeve. He's going to pop up. He's going to pop up somewhere around the same area, I bet.
0: But not there by the Meijer.
1: Nope.
0: Okay. And then over there on Dorothy Lane, they closed that Burger King a long, long time ago. Remember that? Right there by the old theater. Right there at the corner of Dorothy and Wilmington. Yeah, you know it. I know you know it. But then they also closed the Burger King down by the green. And now they're putting in a McDonald's.
1: Oh, man. That's like battlegrounds then, huh?
0: Well, I mean, not anymore.
1: Right. Oh, they're putting a McDonald's in the old Burger King.
0: They plowed it to the ground.
1: Oh, they're not even using the building. McDonald's said, nope, we don't like the shape of this building. We're going to build our own. That's a rivalry right there, Nancy.
0: Right across from the Waffle House, next door to Raising Cane's.
1: That's a rivalry if I've ever heard one. We're going to buy your building. We're going to tear your building down and build a new one the way we want it.
0: They took them out. And this is where you miss the Wendy's little snarky comments on their little message.
1: I'll tell you what, Wendy's is good on social media.
0: They are good.
1: Funny.
0: They are good. So whatever you're hungry for, you're going to find it.
1: Oh, yeah.
0: Might have to drive around, but you'll get it.
1: You don't have to drive far.
0: That's true.
1: You don't have to. Nancy and Woody.
2: 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Heads up, the Wendy's on Wilmington Pike has closed permanently. The company announced in November of 2025 that a mid-single-digit percentage of locations would close, but it's not clear if that was the cause. New research reveals GLP-1 users take fewer sick days than those not on the weight loss drug. And Garth Brooks has added two more new dates to his 2026 Blame It All on My Roots tour. The country icon set to perform back-to-back nights at Ball Arena in Denver, Colorado. He's sold out four shows to kick off the tour in Indianapolis. From the WHIO Radio News Center, I'm Brittany Otto.
3: 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I-675 through Centerville, Beaver Creek, Fairborn, no problems. I-70 in Clark, Montgomery, Preble counties looking good as we start our Friday morning drive. I'm Jake Magnotta.
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5: Temperatures that start out in the upper 50s to near 60 will climb to near 80 this afternoon. Into the weekend, Saturday looks fantastic with highs in the lower 80s. And by Sunday, we're into the middle and upper 80s. Slight chance of a late-day thunderstorm. I'm meteorologist Nick Dunn. Now back to New Country Mornings.

0: 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Nancy and Woody. And someone who just called up and they were nice to us and they're going to the Parker Show.
1: That's right. It was that simple, Nancy.
0: That's how it works, y'all. But that is tomorrow, birthday bash. We've been talking about it. Well, talking about it amongst ourselves since February.
1: Oh, yeah.
0: You know,
1: February. Been in the works for a while.
0: Everybody's excited about it. Cassie going to be there. And, of course, Gabby going to be there. Parker. We are, not Woody.
1: Alex going to be there since he just called in and was nice.
0: Yes, him's on. Woody's on the beach.
1: I'll be thinking about y'all.
0: Tanning his buns.
1: Burning them.
0: Sun's out, buns out.
1: That's right.
0: Mm-hmm. Now, what have you been working on your fitness this year? You better be doing some Tucker Wetmore stuff.
1: Oh, I'm not doing all that.
0: Okay, Warren Zeiders?
1: Don't look like either of those guys, no.
0: Hey, you look good, so shut it.
1: Don't look like either of those dudes.
0: Say thank you.
1: Thank you.
0: Clark County Fair starts today.
1: Hey, there it is.
0: Corn dogs for everybody.
1: Pork chops.
0: Tater tot.
1: All the good
0: corn food.
1: Yep. Calories don't count at the fair.
0: Here's the thing, and I understand this. Pork producers are set up right by the big stage. That's where the Queen Contest is going to be at 1 o'clock this afternoon. But it takes them a while to get the grills and all that stuff heated up, so them pork chops ain't ready till like about 4.
1: Yeah. Worth hanging around a little bit for.
0: I'll be back on Monday.
1: Well, okay. So worth hanging around a little bit for, though, because those are delicious.
0: Oh, my gosh.
1: So good.
0: Everything. And it's like we were talking about where, you know, Wendy's might be shutting down, but there's other Wendy locations and all the restaurants are around. You just go down that row right by the animal barns.
1: Yep. Right there behind the big tent,
0: behind
1: like you're talking about,
0: tent,
1: in front of the hog barn.
0: Where big Maine's towing thing used to be.
1: That strip right there, you can get full and be happy for the rest of the day.
0: Far as the eye can see. Yep. Lemon shake-ups, all them things.
1: I think I even got pizza slices down there at the end towards the sheep barns.
0: You know?
1: And they got everything you could want.
0: You know what's interesting, and I can't remember who it is, if it's the FFA where they've got the fruit bowls.
1: Oh,
0: people
1: yeah?
0: love them fruit bowls, mm-hmm. you know? It kind of balances out if you get the tater tot.
1: Makes you feel better about yourself.
0: A little bit.
1: Eating a funnel cake, I'll chase that with a fruit bowl, you know?
0: Now, maybe a corn dog.
1: Yep.
2: Mm-hmm. Nancy and Woody.
3: 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We started off our Friday morning drive with no accidents, so no problems at any intersections right now. Traffic still moving at normal speeds on all highways as well. I'm Jake Magnano.
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9: Partly cloudy sky, high temperatures getting up to near 80 degrees. Tonight we turn mostly clear with a low in the upper 50s, pretty comfortable once again. And into Saturday, lots of sunshine to kick off the weekend, highs in the lower 80s. I'm meteorologist Nick Dunn, now back to

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1: 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Dayton, Springfield.
2: Hey there, it's Kane Brown. Check this out. It's a second date update. You are not going to believe this.
3: Hello, this is Will.
4: Well, hi, Will. What's going on?
3: Oh, you know, just might have found the one and now she's not answering the phone.
5: Oh.
4: That is short and sweet and sad.
5: Real sad. Well, tell us a little bit about the one, Will.
3: Her name is Katie, and we met online, as everyone does these days, unfortunately. But we hit it off, and we went to Hinders in Tip City.
4: Yeah.
3: Really great first date.
4: Oh. Yeah.
3: Got the butt warmer wings.
4: Yeah.
3: I haven't had them try them. They're tangy.
4: They're tangy.
3: Really good.
5: Tangy.
3: She liked him. We liked him. I liked the date. I thought things were going to happen, but she's ghosting me.
4: So nothing, huh?
3: Nothing.
4: Okay.
5: Seems a bit odd.
4: It does. I mean, unless the butt warmers were a little too warm.
5: A little too warm on the backside.
3: No, it's right in the middle of the road.
4: Right. Should we find out, Woody?
5: Yeah. If you give us a couple minutes, we'll give Katie a call and find out what happened.
3: Okay, thank you.
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0: Ballerini. Check this out. It's the second date update. You're not going to believe this, you guys.
1: So, Will, you went out to Hinders, got the butt warmers, right, Woody?
2: Oh, yeah.
1: With Katie.
3: Yeah, all the vibes.
1: Did you get the good luck rub from the penguin or what?
3: Oh, yeah. Gotta rub the belly.
1: You got... Gotta rub the belly.
2: Wait, what are we talking about, penguin here?
3: Oh, just a life-size penguin outside.
2: How have I never noticed that before?
1: Well, you're not paying attention.
2: I guess not. I'm more focused on chicken wings.
1: Woody?
3: It's too dark when you arrive.
1: It's true, right? And Will is a man of detail.
2: Yeah, it seems like it.
1: Which bodes well for a second date with Katie. Yeah. What do you think?
3: I hope so.
1: Yes.
2: Be real quiet, Will. We'll give Katie a call right now, okay?
3: Okay, she's my type. Let's make it work.
1: Okay.
4: Hello?
1: Good morning, Katie. Is this you?
4: This is she. Who is this?
1: This is Nancy and Woody from K99.1 FM.
4: Hey, I love you guys.
1: Oh, wow. We love you back.
2: Back at you.
1: Not as much as...
2: She loves Will, I guess.
1: Well, she doesn't love Will.
2: That's
1: she's
2: right.
1: Ghosting
2: That's
1: him.
2: True.
1: Do you know we do second date update, right?
4: Oh, no. It's a second date update. Oh, I'm a victim.
2: Victim.
1: Okay, spill it. He said you guys went to Hinders. What did they get? Butt warmers.
2: Butt warmers.
1: Yeah.
4: Yeah, we did. I mean, he's just got a type, and I'm not it. And I just, you know, I don't want to try to be somebody else.
2: Okay, well, you know, everybody has a type, but maybe that type hasn't worked for him, so he's trying something different.
1: Here they just gravitate toward, you know, what type does he like?
4: Well, don't get me wrong. He's a really nice guy, and I mean, he seemed great. I thought it was going to work, but he's very persistent on what he wanted in a woman. Let's just say he wanted me to be her, if you get that pickup.
2: Be her.
1: Be...
4: Yeah, he is obsessed with Ella Langley.
1: Oh, my God!
2: I just want to be her so bad.
1: Very good.
2: It hurts so bad. It hurts so bad.
4: No, it's not good. He was like, oh, well, you should grow your bangs out, and I'm a blonde. And then he was like, oh, well, you look so good as a brunette with your hair darker. And then he pulled his phone out and showed me a picture of Ella Langley. He's like, oh, you should dress like this. You would look so good. I'm like, you know what? I don't care how warm my butt is. I'm leaving.
1: That is weird.
2: He definitely has a type. Huh?
1: I mean, almost bordering on obsession a little bit, Katie.
4: It was too much. I mean, on a first date, you're going to tell a woman that she needs to dye her hair. We women are proud. You're not going to tell us what to do with her hair.
1: That's right. Now, listen, what about the singing part? Did he ask that if you could sing like her or anything, or did it not get that far?
4: You know what? I would not have done that in the middle of a restaurant, first of all. I am a lady, and I have no intention of belting out some kind of crazy song in the middle of a restaurant. And I guess the only note that I would sing for him is that he'll be drinking Jack all by himself, because I'm not changing anything. I'm not doing it. I like the way I look. I think I look good. I've had lots of compliments on my hair and my dresses, and I don't need a man who needs me to change in the first 5 minutes of meeting him.
1: I guess we should ask Will if he's a dyed in the wool Ella fella. Are ya?
3: I'm here on the phone.
1: Right.
2: We know.
1: You're an Ella fella. You're an Ella fella.
3: I will. I'm an Ella fella, and I found my Ella.
2: But she's... Oh, Will.
1: She doesn't think so.
2: Yeah, she doesn't want to be Ella.
3: Listen, you literally quoted her song about being her. You can be her.
4: I was being a smart... I have no intent. I mean, you can quote a song and not turn into somebody. I mean, how many times has somebody said Stairway to Heaven, but they don't want to look like somebody from Led Zeppelin? I mean, come on.
3: Well, if you're talking about climbing stairs, why aren't we talking about if it weren't for the wind, maybe you'd settle down.
4: Oh, Lord. See, this could just go on for the rest of my life. He would do this, and I would have to throw up at some point. I can't do that.
3: You would love it. I would love it.
4: I don't know.
3: I think I'm going to walk in you. Some... You look so much like her. All you have to do is dye your hair and get some bangs. Oh my goodness, I'm the luckiest man in the world.
1: So Katie was...
4: Oh, you are so lucky, because I'm going to be the first Ella lookalike to tell you to jump in the lake.
3: I don't know. I think you look like you love me.
1: Oh no.
4: God. See, this could go on for years, and I just couldn't put up with it. I would just have to go deaf, I believe.
1: So was he like...
3: Well, this cowboy's not going to find a way to leave, if you know what I'm saying.
2: Oh my God.
1: Was he quoting her?
4: It never stops.
1: Was this the
4: whole
1: date?
4: It never, ever stops.
1: Was this the whole date, Katie? Quoting
4: it? Was. It was ridiculous. I mean, he even had some quotes.
3: What was the second half of the date?
2: Just the second half.
1: Okay.
4: Oh, good. That makes me feel so much better.
3: Well, once I was looking deep in your eyes and I realized, I said, oh my goodness, I found my Ella. You know, you've never fantasized over like meeting and dating a celebrity and then all of a sudden you find something better and you're like, wow, this is real life. Instead of like a joke dream, I can actually have it. And you're that for me.
4: But you can't have it, number one. And number two, if I was so much better, then why would you tell me to change, to color my hair and to do all of this stuff? It was weird.
3: You could look more like, you could look like her, exactly, really.
4: Well, I'm not tweaking a damn thing.
1: And she's a blonde. I don't see how she looks anything like Ella as a blonde.
3: Haven't you had all your fun as a blonde? Can't you try something different?
1: All right, then. It looks like this was not nice and neat, but it was not even nice. Okay. So, I'm sorry you haven't found your Ella. I hope that you find her one day. And, Katie, thanks for taking one for the team.
2: Yeah.
4: I'm sorry that I couldn't be as nice as y'all wanted me to be, but I sometimes a girl's got to put her foot down, you know?
1: Yes, ma'am. Or in their...
3: It hurts so bad. It hurts so bad. Oh, I wish this came out differently.
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10: 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Still no major issues this morning. No recent crashes. I'm

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12: Temperatures that start out in the upper 50s to near 60 will climb to near 80 this afternoon. Into the weekend, Saturday looks fantastic with highs in the lower 80s, and by Sunday we're into the middle and upper 80s. Slight chance of a late day thunderstorm. I'm meteorologist Nick Dunn. Now back to New Country Mornings.

0: K99.1 FM. Lainey right there. A little help from John Mayer on guitar. You can really tell Tim, too.
1: Mm-hmm. He's got, like, Jason, like Brad Paisley. They got that distinct guitar
0: Keith Urban.
1: Sound.
0: Keith Urban. He gives me Keith Urban vibes,
1: It's a very distinct sound. You know when they're playing.
0: Now, that's called Phone Case Warwick. Don't forget it.
1: Angie.
0: Gorgeous sunrise out there this morning. Take a looky-loo. Perfect day to launch the Clark County Fur.
1: Oh, yeah.
0: There's all kinds of stuff going on this weekend. Of course, our birthday bash tomorrow.
1: That's right. Parker McCollum, Gabby Barrett, Cassie Ashton going to be at the Nutter Center.
0: And we got a way for you to win your way in.
1: Yep. Free ticket Friday. Just listen for your cue to call, basically.
0: Yeah.
1: And be nice. Those are the only two rules.
0: Yes.
1: Be nice. Pretty please. Yeah.
0: Celtic festivals this weekend.
1: Yeah.
0: If you want to go wear a kilt, Woody's got a kilt. He wears it all the time. And his furry purse.
1: Got both of them.
0: How is your furry purse these days, Woody?
1: My furry purse. You know, I misplaced it, Nancy. I haven't been able to find it for years.
0: That's a you were done having kids.
1: Yep.
0: So I think that was okay.
1: Misplaced.
0: Don't need that furry purse no more.
1: Nope.
0: Oh, my God.
1: What are we talking about?
0: I have no idea.
1: Happy Friday, everybody.
0: What is wrong with us?
1: Exactly.
0: Okay, next.
1: Yeah, go ahead.
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3: 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A busy weekend in the Miami Valley. The Clark County Fair begins. Dayton Celtic Festival is happening this weekend. And the Warren County Fair runs through tomorrow. Dayton Flyers legend Obi Toppin returned to his stomping grounds to host his 6th annual youth basketball camp, assisted by former Flyer Daron Holmes. In Pringles and Buffalo Wild Wings, teaming up for 3 new potato chip flavors, including Parmesan Garlic, Medium Buffalo, and Asian Zing. 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
4: 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Getting to be a busy Friday morning drive with more traffic on the roads. Hasn't been busy when it comes to any accidents. Been a great drive across the Miami Valley. We've had nothing slowing us down. Interstates clear, main roads all open at every intersection. I'm Jake Mack.
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2: Partly cloudy sky, high temperatures getting up to near 80 degrees. Tonight we turn mostly clear with a low in the upper 50s, pretty comfortable once again. And into Saturday, lots of sunshine to kick off the weekend, highs in the lower 80s. I'm meteorologist Nick Dunn, now back to New

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4: Hey, Miami Valley, it's Mark Weistrack of Midland. 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
5: Couple Texas boys on that there. 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
6: You just heard it right there. Morgan Wallen, been by now. We've been waiting for new music. I mean, he obviously been putting out songs from the I'm the Problem album, but this one, the first one that hasn't been from that in quite some time.
5: So, yes, new music is coming. It's just, like I said, he could release 72 albums.
6: He's probably got at least 30, 40 already.
5: And not just a regular 12-song album.
6: Right.
5: Nobody does that anymore.
6: Especially Morgan.
5: Uh-huh.
6: It's 30 at bare minimum.
5: Yeah. So, just fingers crossed when that's coming out. And then Garth Brooks, of course, announced his next tour stop's going to be in Denver.
6: GB, going to Denver.
5: Denver.
6: Yup. We also got Thomas Rhett and Jordan Davis. Season 2 dropped of Ransom Canyon yesterday on Netflix. Those two boys were in it. Episode 7, they were playing themselves. It was up at a country music festival, and they were just performing up there. But they're getting their taste of acting, I guess, too.
5: Oh, Lord. You see this, too? Especially Jordan.
6: Goofballs.
5: Exactly. Nancy and Woody.
7: 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Still able to make it to work on this Friday morning drive on time. If you're taking Route 35, I-675, I-70, or I-75, it's been a really nice Friday morning. I'm Jake Magnotta.
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19: Temperatures that start out in the upper 50s to near 60 will climb to near 80 this afternoon. Into the weekend, Saturday looks fantastic with highs in the lower 80s. And by Sunday, we're into the middle and upper 80s. Slight chance of a late-day thunderstorm. I'm meteorologist Nick Dunn. Now back to New Country Mornings.

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1: 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Justin Moore, man, one of our favorites.
2: I sing you, Teddy.
1: Better him than me, I'm telling you. That's a good one.
2: What a song.
1: Yeah, you know, and Justin is doing really well. And
2: yeah.
1: We should get some new music from him sometime this fall.
2: Oh, yeah.
1: On tour with Riley. Doing good. He's all doing good, and we're glad to hear it. Album's out today. We told you Shanae.
2: Yep.
1: Brantley.
2: BG, yep.
1: And we've got tickets you can win to see BG on our website. If you listen today, free ticket Friday for our friend Parker McCollum. It's our birthday bash tomorrow.
2: Yep, at the Nutter Center. Gabby Barrett, Cassie Ashton coming along with Parker. My night.
1: And the radio station's like a little bit older than you.
2: Just a couple months, yep.
1: Yep.
2: March to August.
1: Can you imagine the very first time we saw you? Well, you were heard of. Your mama knew about you.
2: I wasn't gracing the presence of this world
1: yet.
2: I was heard of.
1: Not till next month.
2: Yep.
1: So that's coming up. Then you're going on vacation.
2: Oh, yeah.
1: And he said, I got to go do laundry when I get home.
2: It is laundry day, Nancy, you know, because we are, we're last minute packers. We're those type of people, you know. Probably should have been keeping up with the laundry all week, so it was nice and easy on Friday today just to pack the clothes. But no, we just like cramming things in till the end.
1: But it's good because you don't have to pack throw up clothes.
2: No.
1: You know what I mean?
2: Exactly.
1: You know, because all the boys are good to go.
2: Out of that stage.
1: Yes.
2: Yep.
1: For the most part.
2: Now there's an accident or time or two.
1: There is.
2: Yeah.
1: You know? Poor Lindsay, when you do that, I know how she can handle it.
2: We don't even wash those clothes. We just throw them away, Nancy. Yeah.
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1: So angry, isn't he? Hardy.
0: Yeah, but he really is a softie. Yeah,
1: he really is. Just in his music, it comes out a little bit.
0: He's really goofy. Bailey. Love you, Bailey. Why?

0: Nancy Woody with Bailey right there, and Chevy Silverado, a song about a truck that he bought from his grandpa.
1: His grandpa's truck.
0: And it's white. Just so you know.
1: He told us.
0: I didn't.
1: He told us.
0: I should have listened.
1: Why?
0: I thought that's what he said. You know, like it was a philosophical song.
1: When was the last time that we had like a misspoken lyric?
0: Misheard lyrics?
1: Yeah. We did this a couple of years back because there was one that... What was it? I can't remember it now, but both of us thought it was one thing and it was completely opposite. Yeah. You know, we were way off.
0: Yeah, for sure. But I always thought he starts out and he says, white Chevy Silverado. And I thought he said, why? like
1: why
0: he was being
1: breaking down on me.
0: Like, no, like it was a very philosophical thing. Like he's talking to the Chevy Silverado and it's like telling him to mess up hotel rooms.
1: I was going to say, you know Bailey. Do you think he's going to get that philosophical with a truck?
0: Squirrel.
1: Exactly. That should have been your red flag right there. No, it's got to be. Can't be why. Squirrel. Can't be why.
0: And I guess it wouldn't make sense going green Chevy Silverado, purple.
1: Green would have because it's got like the same syllables, right?
0: Yeah.
1: Purple, that sounded
0: purple,
1: weird because it's two
0: orange.
1: Syllables. Orange.
0: But it's white. Okay. That's all we got to say about that.
1: That's it. Nancy and
2: 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Right now, we don't have any accidents on the highways, but I just came across an issue in Huber Heights. Heads up, taking eastbound 70 right before you get to the exit to Brant Pike. Looks like we have something in the road blocking the right two lanes. I'm seeing a lot of traffic swerve around this. It's starting to create a little bit of a backup, so be careful through here. I'm Jake Magley.
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16: Partly cloudy sky, high temperatures getting up to near 80 degrees. Tonight we turn mostly clear with a low in the upper 50s, pretty comfortable once again. And into Saturday, lots of sunshine to kick off the weekend, highs in the lower 80s. I'm meteorologist Nick Dunn, now back to

0: there, Dayton. It's Luke Prine. You can't make this stuff up. It's the second date update, and I can't wait to hear this.
1: 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Welcome to Second Date Update, where the engine's running, but no one's behind the wheel.
2: This is Joey.
3: Hey, Joe. What's up?
2: I'm having a problem with a woman that I thought I had a great date with, and she just, after one date, disappeared on me.
3: Okay, Joe, have you been listening to these ED commercials that we're running? Because we can't help you with that.
4: No, you did just do that, Nancy. Poor Joe. He's calling one.
3: He said he's got a problem with a woman. I'm just teasing you.
2: I can tell you I don't have a problem with it, but even if I did, the date didn't get that far.
3: Okay.
2: Not that I would have minded, but I don't think that's the issue.
3: Okay.
2: But I don't know, so that's why I'm calling you guys for some help.
4: All right, well, give us some details about the date. What's her name? Where'd you go?
2: So her name is Erin. We met online, and she is a tech at a veterinary clinic.
3: Oh, okay.
2: Which I thought was, kind of cool.
3: Yeah.
2: I have a dog, so. But I thought we got along great. We went out to dinner, and it seemed we had a lot in common. And I had a really good time. And then I started to call and message the next day. And it's been about a week, and I haven't heard anything at all. So I have no idea what's going on.
3: Erin's ghosted.
4: Yeah. Well, maybe we should give her a call.
2: I'm a little old to use that word.
3: Okay.
4: Well, let us give her a call for you then, okay, Joe?
2: That would be great.
4: Give us about 10 minutes, okay?
2: Okay.
5: Here's your K99.1 FM news update. Heads up, the Wendy's on Wilmington Pike has closed permanently. The company announced in November of 2025 that a mid-single-digit percentage of locations would close, but it's not clear if that was the cause. New research reveals GLP-1 users take fewer sick days than those not on the weight loss drug. And Garth Brooks has added two more new dates to his 2026 Blame It All on My Roots tour. The country icon set to perform back-to-back nights at Ball Arena in Denver, Colorado. He's sold out four shows to kick off the tour in Indianapolis. From the WHIO Radio News Center, I'm Brittany Otto.
6: 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Well, that issue that I was seeing on eastbound 70 in Huber Heights near Brant Pike has been cleared up. We had some packages, it looked like, taking up three lanes of eastbound 70 near Brant Pike, so traffic was backing up for a little bit. No problems through here anymore. Everywhere else this morning, still looking good. No accidents. I'm Jake Magnotta.
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Temperatures that start out in the upper 50s to near 60 will climb to near 80 this afternoon. Into the weekend, Saturday looks fantastic with highs in the lower 80s. And by Sunday, we're into the middle and upper 80s. Slight chance of a late-day thunderstorm. I'm meteorologist Nick Dunn. Now back to New Country Mornings.

0: believe it.
1: It's Christian Hahn of sponsor Joseph Airport Toyota Hyundai. Buckle up. This is about to be a wild ride, and I should know.
2: Okay, Joe, he met Erin, right, online?
3: Yep.
2: He likes her because she's a vet tech. He's got a dog. You said you went to dinner. Did he say where?
3: I don't think so. Where'd you go to dinner?
4: Oh, we went to, do you guys know the loose meat sandwich place, Made Right?
3: Yeah.
2: Everybody does. Did you do the gum thing?
4: Absolutely.
3: Oh, yeah. Gotta leave a flavor on the wall.
2: Oh, okay.
4: Yeah.
2: All right, Joe.
4: It can't be that because I warned her. I was like, hey, I'm, chewing a huge piece of gum here only because I got to stick it on the wall on the way in.
2: All righty. Okay, well, we're gonna give her a call, so you just kind of hang tight and don't say anything while we talk to her, okay?
4: Okay, great.
5: Hello.
2: Hi there. We are, this is Nancy and Woody from K99.1 FM looking for Erin.
5: Oh, hi. It's me.
2: Hey, me.
3: We found her.
2: Yeah. How are you?
5: I'm good. Hi. This is weird. What's up?
3: Well, do you ever turn us on in the morning by chance?
2: Turn us on, Woody.
3: Wait a minute. Let me rephrase that.
2: I think she got it. She got it. Do you ever listen to us?
3: Whoa.
5: Oh, my God. It's just like I'm listening to you right now.
2: Yeah. So do you know what we do around this time in the morning?
5: Oh, no.
2: Oh, yeah.
3: Uh-huh.
5: Apparently
3: Joe didn't turn her on.
2: Yes.
5: No.
2: Said he didn't get that far. Yep.
5: No, he did not get that far. Oh, y'all, he messed it up before we even went on the date.
2: Wait a minute. You went to Made Right. How could that be a mess?
5: No, before we even... Okay, so we met at his house so we could ride together, and the problem is I went into his house. It was crazy. Like, it was like a child's bedroom meets a museum for the Cincinnati Reds. Like, this man is a fanatic. Like, he had old stuff, like, all the way back from, like... Listen, I'm a baseball fan, but, like, this was insane. He had stuff going all the way back from, like, the Big Red Machine. He had, like, stuff from, like, every World Series, like, players on the wall. He had, like, a signed picture with, like, the CEO of the Reds. Like, it was crazy. And I just, like, before we even went on the date, I go into his house, and I'm like, what kind of adult man? This guy's, like, his mid-40s, and his whole house is like a kid's bedroom. It was nuts. Like, stuff through time, like, t-shirts on the wall, pendants on the wall, little knickknacks it was bobbleheads, so many bobbleheads. I mean, it was everything. Cards, just binders and binders of baseball cards. And, like, it's good to have a hobby. Like, I like baseball. I'll go to a Dragons game any day. Like, I'm into that. But for it to be your entire, I mean, it just seems like it's his entire identity. Like, every area of his house was dedicated to the Reds. You guys, you don't even understand. Like, literally, I go into his living room, and he's like, oh, let's have a seat, talk for a second. There is not even a comfortable couch, a place to sit. It is all old seats from Riverfront Stadium.
2: Those are
5: not good for watching a movie and snuggling.
3: He's got a lot of money wrapped up in these collectibles, too, it sounds like.
2: Okay.
4: Wait, just in my defense, let me just say that I have ordered a couch.
2: What color is it?
4: I'd rather not say.
2: Yeah.
3: We'll give you one guess, huh?
4: I just wanted to match, the decor of the living room. But I did think of that.
5: Still, it's the whole house.
4: Well, one more thing in my defense. There's nothing in the bathroom.
5: The handhelds were red.
3: It's a sacred place, Nancy.
2: Squatting with Johnny Bench would be a little weird. I'm just saying.
4: I did have a famous picture of Pete Rose and Tony Perez in the bathroom or the locker room that was in there, but I took that down because I'm used to it.
5: It's too controversial for you.
4: Well, not for me. It was just I have nieces and nephews. But listen, people collect things. I've been a huge Reds fan since I was a kid, and I've been collecting it since I was a kid. So this is like a lifetime of stuff. You know, you can acquire a lot, you know, over decades.
3: Joe, I got a couple questions for you. Your name's Joe. I'm assuming you grew up in a Reds family. One, absolutely. Were you named after Joe Morgan? And two, is your dog named after any Reds player? Because I assume it is.
4: Okay. Well, to answer the first question, I don't think so. I think I was named after an uncle.
2: Okay.
4: A great uncle. I did, at one point, have a dog named Pete. I don't now, but I did. But that was when I was younger. Does it count that I have a cat named Ellie?
5: Yes,
3: his cat's on the cover of the new video game.
2: I know, right?
3: Ellie De La Cruz. Ellie De La Cat.
2: Don't you think that's a little excessive, Joe?
4: Well, I mean, Ellie is a good name for a cat.
2: Well, yeah, it is. You ever been married?
4: Once.
2: And why are you not married any longer?
4: It has nothing to do with But that was the other thing, too. I was married for a while. This is the first time I've lived on my own in a long time. And I thought, there's no one to tell me, hey, you can't put that up there. And this is too much. So I kind of broke out.
5: Decorated
4: everything.
5: Like a child.
3: I'm not going to lie. No. I'm not going to lie, Joe. I'm a Reds fan, too. I want to come see this house.
2: I kind of do, too.
3: It sounds like a museum.
2: It does. I mean,
5: I do feel like you could charge
4: do a show from my living room.
5: So much.
2: Do you hear what she said? She said, I think you could charge admission.
4: It's not a bad idea.
3: Not a bad idea,
5: it's
3: Joe.
5: It's kind of like a museum.
4: I tell you what, it's your idea. I'll split the profits with you, and we'll go get some more loose meat sandwiches if you agree to go on a second date. How
3: there we
4: that?
3: Go.
2: Well, you kind of led us to where we were going, Joe. This is the part where we do make an offer on a second date, but...
3: You both have to say yes.
5: I can't stop thinking about it. Like, your house is insane, dude. It's insane. I'm sorry. I mean, I wish you the best of luck. You seem like a nice guy, but it was just too much for me. It's not for me. I'm sorry.
4: I was going to suggest, like, if it worked out, you know, in the spring, we could go to a Reds game and maybe you could get into it a little more or something. I don't know.
5: I mean, going to a game is nice, but I don't want to then go home to the game. You know what I mean? It's too much. I'm sorry.
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7: 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What do you mean funny? 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
9: 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Just had a recent crash, 75 North in Miami Township, left lane blocked currently. Before you get to I-675, police are here. If you are about to head this way, there is a delay right now past the Austin Landing exit. So if you're coming out of Springboro, I'd give yourself an extra 5 to 10 minutes. And Greene County also had a crash reported between Xenia and Yellow Springs. This is on State Route 235 at Hilltop Road. I have heard the road may be blocked, so you might want to find a different way around this. I'm Jake Magnata.
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25: Partly cloudy sky, high temperatures getting up to near 80 degrees. Tonight we turn mostly clear with a low in the upper 50s, pretty comfortable once again. And into Saturday, lots of sunshine to kick off the weekend, highs in the lower 80s. I'm meteorologist Nick Dunn, now back to the

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0: 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To see Parker McCollum. And it's also world premiere weekend for Morgan Wallen.
1: Morgan Wallen's been by now. We're playing that all weekend, too.
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0: 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Got what it takes to win? Here's your chance. Or prove it.
1: Well, since you're going on vacation for the next 10 days,
2: you can do it.
1: Okay. What you got?
2: Oh, that's a good one to end on. Country cover.
1: Okay.
2: We're going to play somebody singing a song that's not theirs. You've got to tell us who it is.
1: And then you're going to go see Chris Stapleton and Lainey Wilson.
2: Okay.
1: How about that? People who really can sing.
2: Uh-huh.
1: Okay. Let's do it.
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1: Now, we know who sang the original.
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1: It ain't them.
2: It's not NSYNC.
1: No.
2: Nope. 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
4: 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Have a crash in Miami Township. Looks like we're waiting on a tow truck to get here, but it has the left two lanes blocked, 75 north just before 675. This has traffic backed up all the way past Austin Landing into the Springboro area. This is now approaching State Route 73, State Route 123. You can use either one of these exits to avoid being stuck here and giving yourself extra time. You can take State Route 741 to get north instead of I-75 north. I'm Jake Magnotta.
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20: Temperatures that start out in the upper 50s to near 60 will climb to near 80 this afternoon. Into the weekend, Saturday looks fantastic with highs in the lower 80s. And by Sunday, we're into the middle and upper 80s. Slight chance of a late day thunderstorm. I'm meteorologist Nick Dunn. Now back to New Country Mornings.
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0: This took longer than I thought.
1: I know.
0: It really, really did. We're doing a country cover.
1: Yep, country cover. Here it is.
2: God must have spent a little more time on you.
0: Now, all you people guessing Justin Timberlake and J.C. Chazay, no.
1: We know they did it originally.
0: NSYNC did it originally. We know. But who covered it?
1: Uh-huh. Kyle knew.
0: He did.
1: That was Luke Combs.
0: Listen again. Yep. It's even hard for me to hear it.
1: So I told you, it's not somebody you expect to be singing
0: NSYNC.
1: It's
0: like out of his range. Yeah.
2: God must have spent a little more time on you.
1: I mean, well done, Luke. Well done.
0: He did. I mean, the boy got chops.
1: He does. Well done for Kyle knowing that, too.
0: He's going to go see another man who has chops and a lady who has choppers.
1: Who has chaps.
0: Chopper,
1: she wears chaps.
0: Yeah,
1: she does. Chops and chaps.
0: She does indeed. Chris Stapleton, Lainey Wilson are going to be at Paycor Stadium next week. And he's a-going because he knows his NSYNC and Luke Combs. Right?
1: Yeah, he sure does.
0: Want to do it again?
1: Yeah.
0: Go ahead.
2: God must have spent a little more time on you.
0: Get it, boy.
3: 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A busy weekend in the Miami Valley. The Clark County Fair begins. Dayton Celtic Festival is happening this weekend. And the Warren County Fair runs through tomorrow. Dayton Flyers legend Obi Toppin returned to his stomping grounds to host his sixth annual youth basketball camp, assisted by former Flyer Daron Holmes. In Pringles and Buffalo Wild Wings, teaming up for three new potato chip flavors, including Parmesan Garlic, Medium Buffalo, and Asian Zing. 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
4: 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Well, you'll want to avoid taking 75 north between Springboro and Miami Township this morning. The left two lanes are still blocked because of a crash northbound 75 before 675. That delay stretches to State Routes 73 and 123. You can use either one of these exits to avoid this delay. Maybe take State Route 741 to get north instead. In Miami County, we have a crash reported northbound 75 just past State Route 41. A small delay here if you're trying to get up into Piqua. And in Greene County, you'll want to avoid the area of State Route 235 and Hilltop Road, a crash here. I'm Jake Magnotta.
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24: Partly cloudy sky, high temperatures getting up to near 80 degrees. Tonight we turn mostly clear with a low in the upper 50s. Pretty comfortable once again. And into Saturday, lots of sunshine to kick off the weekend. Highs in the lower 80s. I'm meteorologist Nick Dunn. Now back to New Country Mornings. New
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0: Hayden, it's Luke Bryan, and this is my new song, Country and She Knows It.
1: She country and she knows it.
0: It's just about fun. Girls that are just being themselves and how us guys get wrapped up in it. It's a great

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I'm Nikki Montgomery. Got a request for Luke Combs coming from Greenville. Here's Sleepless.

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1: 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The second time was with a cop telling me to put them up. Then the third time was in a church. K90.

0: Zimmerman with Chevy Silverado on New Country, K99.1 FM. I'm Nikki Montgomery, and I've got a concert announcement for you. Brett Eldridge is coming to Columbus. He's got a show at the Palace Theater coming up on Wednesday, December 16th. Tickets are not on sale until July 31st, but we've got a pair to give away right now. Those tickets are going to go to caller number 9 right now at 937-909-5991. Good luck.
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Taylor Swift, and this is my new song, I Knew It, I Knew You. But I knew it, I knew you. The song I Knew It, I Knew You came about because I was lucky enough to get to see a version of Toy Story 5. I immediately really identified with the characters, namely Jessie, and I wanted to write a song from her perspective.

0: I knew it, I knew you. Taylor Swift on New Country, K99.1 FM. I'm Nikki Montgomery. Check this out. A lady in Florida recently was caught with 92 animals in her home. Police say she was a mail carrier and she was collecting feral cats along her mail routes. She was charged with animal cruelty and confinement of animals without sufficient exercise. Investigators now checking to see if any people along her mail route are missing their cats. Yikes.
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0: Della Lefty there with Boston on New Country, K99.1 FM. What's up, y'all? It's Nikki Montgomery. All right, so United Press International says there's a new human refrigerator out in Japan. It's a box about the size of a vending machine. A person can fit inside. Inside the box, the temperature stays at 59 degrees and cold air blows on your head, neck, shoulders, and back. It's built for outdoor work sites, but it costs about $10,000. But I think it's a great idea. We need that here in Ohio.
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We play the national anthem for you. Yep, every single day at noon. It's coming up after Bailey Zimmerman. Here's Chevy Silverado.

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One of the things happening, the Clark County Fair kicking off. Nancy's there to judge the Queens contest. She'll be there at 1:00.

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4: 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Marriage that didn't work out. And I'm like trying not to bawl my eyes out.

0: 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This is New Country, K99.1 FM. I'm Nikki Montgomery. 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You couldn't see that whole place in one night. 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That's just crazy.
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He's coming to the Nutter Center tomorrow night for the K99.1 FM birthday bash. 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

0: Riley Green with Think Is You Drunk on New Country, K99.1 FM. I'm Nikki Montgomery. Well, if you've ever seen Riley Green, there's no doubt about it. The guy is in fantastic shape. And he's spilling some of his secrets. This might be one of the reasons why he's in such great shape. He eats over a dozen eggs every single day. 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

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It's Shane Collins. Big day today, man. We got Morgan Wallen's world premiere. Also, it's a birthday bash blast. I got a ton of tickets. I want to get you into our bash tomorrow night. Be listening for that. I'll tell you when to call. Here's Bailey Zimmerman.

Country, K99.1 FM. It's Shane Collins, and I may or may not have stolen a bunch of tickets off of Nancy's desk for our birthday bash for tomorrow to give to you this afternoon. Details, two songs.

0: Parker McCollum right there. It's called Killing Me. K99.1 FM, New Country. My name's Shane Collins. Earlier, Nancy was out at the Clark County Fair emceeing the Queen Contest. So I took the liberty of, while she was out there doing that, to sneak into her office and steal a whole big stack of tickets to our birthday bash for tomorrow night to see Parker McCollum and Cassie Ashton and Gabby Barrett. So I'm going to get in trouble for that. I know for sure. 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Be listening for your chance to win, okay? I'll tell you when to call. It's our birthday bash. It's going to be awesome. 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

99.1 FM, New Country, and it's Shane Collins. And check this out. A Snoop Dogg biopic is set to release August of next year. Oddly, all the showings are set for 4:20 p.m. I have it on good authority that Jason Aldean is a big Snoop fan.

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I got new music out. You're the kind of

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She was playing a show in Baltimore just a few days ago. Her dress malfunctioned on stage. The zipper blew out. And quick thinking Ella, you know what she did? She threw on a Ravens jersey and saved the whole performance. Here's Ella and Morgan, K99.

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We got the world premiere happening all weekend long. I'm going to play it for you in two songs.

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0: 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It's called Hands Up, K99.1 FM, New Country, and it's Shane Collins. And, you know, Jelly and Bunny XO, they announced just a few months ago that they were getting divorced. It's already final. I mean, it took, like, no time at all. They've already split up the assets and did all that kind of stuff. They are saying, though, they're still trying to have a baby. They're the best of friends. They admit they actually are trying to get pregnant via IVF, in vitro fertilization. But still, am I the only one that thinks that's just a little weird? I don't know.
1: All the Luke.
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0: 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Girls that are just being themselves and how us guys get wrapped up in it. It's a great song. It's here.

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birthday bash with Parker McCollum, Gabby Barrett, Cassie Ashton. That's tomorrow night at the Motor Center. It's Shane Collins and I have a stack of tickets I'm pretty sure I'm not supposed to have, but whatever. I'm going to give them to you. Keep listening. I'll tell you when to call to win them right here at K99.

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It's Shane Collins. I went into Home Depot to buy some paint. What did I see? It's not good. I'll tell you in two songs.

0: 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K99.1 FM, New Country, and it's Shane Collins. I appreciate you listening. Miami Valley, thank you. So, you know what? I go into the Home Depot. I'm just buying some paint. That's it. You know, about to wet my pants because Home Depot has started selling Halloween decorations, lights, yard decor, all that stuff. One of those big, giant, 12-foot tall, like demon, evil-looking creature things was right there. I'm telling you, man, I about fell out of my skin. It's just crazy. Halloween is about 100 days away. I'm not on board with this, people. I'm just telling you.
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K99.1 FM, New Country, and it's Shane Collins. I got good news for you, Miami Valley. There's a Days of Thunder sequel in the works. Yes, with Tom Cruise as well. I'm a little too excited about

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been going on with Post Malone? Well, he revealed that he has been writing with Thomas Rhett. Yeah, he said they just sit, they talk, they have fun, and they write songs. It's going to be interesting to hear. Here's Post and Morgan Wallen. I had some help. 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

Miami Valley. It is tomorrow night. It's our big birthday bash party with Parker McCollum, Gabby Barrett, Cassie Ashton, hosting a shot party even. It's going to be some fun, and I have a ton of tickets. I got a bunch of tickets. I want to give them to you, so keep on listening. I will tell you when to call for your shot to win on K99.1 FM.

Valley. It's Shane Collins, K99.1 FM. It's Ella Langley and Morgan Wallen right here. Morgan's got new music, by the way. We're going to be doing the world premiere all weekend long. I'm going to be playing it for you before 7 o'clock. Here's I Can't Love You Anymore.

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I got one for you coming up here in a few minutes. You dog people, you're going to love it too, I promise. Story in 6 minutes.

0: Lefty. It's called Boston, K99.1 FM, New Country. My name's Shane Collins. Appreciate you listening. Hey, so check this out, Miami Valley. A Florida family, they went viral for a very specific note that's on their refrigerator. It says, make sure cat is not in fridge. Their cat recently got locked inside the refrigerator for 4 hours. Climbed in when the dad left the door open because, you know, he's making a sandwich. So the cat did make the most of his time in there, okay? He ate some cheese. Yeah, that's exactly what I would have done, too.
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Here's Luke.

Taylor Swift, and this is my new song, I Knew It, I Knew You. But I knew it, I knew you. The song I Knew It, I Knew You came about because I was lucky enough to get to see a version of Toy Story 5. I immediately really identified with the characters, namely Jessie, and I wanted to write a song from her perspective. K99.

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So 28% of kids are unsure of where strawberries come from. So kids, let Uncle Shane clear this up for you. They come from the grocery store. Here's MacArthur, K99.1 FM.

It's Shane Collins. More chances to win some tickets to our birthday bash tomorrow night. Keep on listening. We'll tell you when to call to win those. And hey, I got trapped in a car wash a couple of days ago. That actually happened. We'll talk about that in 6 minutes.

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0: 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That's Ride, Ride, Ride. 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Hey, it's Shane Collins. So check this out, Miami Valley. A few days ago, I took the truck through the car wash. I won't tell you which one, but it has the same name as my dad, and my dad's name was Mike. Halfway through, it stops. And I'm like, I'm just sitting there. I'm like, now what? So I could be trapped in here forever. I hadn't eaten since lunchtime. So you know what? I did what any normal person would do. I called Dayton Fire and Rescue. And then about after 8 minutes or 8 seconds, I should say, it started back up. I barely survived, people. I'm just telling you.
1: All the Luke. And even this Luke. Forever after all. 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

Miami Valley, it's Shane Collins heading on out of here. I will see you at the Bash tomorrow night with Parker McCullough. More chance to win tickets after 7 o'clock. Hey, have yourself a very blessed evening.

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0: That's Ryan McGreen with New Country on K99.1 FM. That's called Think As You Drunk. And it's one of my favorites right now, by the way. 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Parker McCollum, Gabby Barrett, and Cassie Ashton at the Nutter Center again tomorrow night. 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

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He had a youth basketball camp, the sixth year for it, and he was joined by Daron Holmes. Pretty cool. Here's Shaboozy and Jelly.

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0: Hey, thank you. 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Here it is.